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2: Have you ever wondered how someone can rebuild and maintain faithfulness in their marriage? 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
3: A healthy society is built on strong families and based on the traditional marriage between a man and a woman. The very foundation of our existence, the family, is under great attack. Combined with the fact that we're living in days of incredible economic struggle, many families today find themselves in desperate need of help. In today's program, Butch Heath, Director of Crisis Family Care, will provide hope and encouragement on how to strengthen your marriage and enrich family relationships. Let's listen to Butch Heath as he speaks to us.
2: Is it possible to rebuild faithfulness in a marriage that has been unfaithful? Well, I'm happy to answer that question with a resounding yes. And I want to share three things that must be done to begin the rebuilding process of rebuilding faithfulness in your marriage. First of all, the unfaithful spouse must be repentant. The Bible says, "Oh, loving and kind God, have mercy. Take away the awful stain of my transgressions. Cleanse me from this guilt, for I admit my shameful deed. It haunts me day and night. It is against you that I have sinned." You see, true repentance will result in ending the illicit relationship immediately. The Bible says, now is the time. Today, if you hear God's voice speaking to you, do not harden your heart against him. You must avoid all contact with that person from now on. The wrong desires that come into your life aren't anything new and different. Many others have faced exactly the same problems before you, and no temptation is irresistible. God will show you how to escape. You can be forgiven. God is a gracious God. He's the God of the second chance. You can start over. The Bible says, though your sins be as scarlet, they can be as white as snow. Secondly, the reason for the affair cannot be swept under the rug. Determining the reason for the affair can be very difficult work. Sometimes it gets complicated because the faithful, wounded spouse may have to accept some of the responsibility for the failure of the relationship that caused the affair. And sometimes it is hard for the guilty companion to admit they were wrong. Either way, the reasons have to be determined and not brushed aside. Thirdly, you must have a mutual commitment to move into the future together. Each companion must have endurance, character, commitment, and there will be many times when the work will seem too difficult. To accomplish this, however, you must look into the eyes of a God who cares for you and hold each other's hands and march purposefully into the future of rebuilding. There are three things you can do to help you begin rebuilding faithfulness in your marriage. Now, let me share with you six things that can help you affair proof your marriage and maintain your faithfulness. First of all, you must rededicate yourself to God's moral values. How can a young man keep his way pure? By living according to your word. We have to decide, Lord, from here on out, I am going to live according to your standard. We must make the choice. We must examine our attitude towards adultery. Ask yourself, is it on my list of options? Can you think of any opportunity where you would say yes? Search your heart before God. The Bible tells us, close your heart to every love but mine. Hold no one in your arm but me. The second area is you must fan the sexual flames of your own marriage. You want to have a good marriage and keep it faithful? Fan the sexual flames of your marriage. In other words, do not cheat each other out of normal sexual intercourse, or you will expose yourselves to the obvious temptation of Satan. See, the Bible is very clear when it says, in a marriage, the sexual relationship is a spiritual responsibility to your mate. Listen to the two principles taught in 1 Corinthians 7, the principle of the immediate response and the principle of regular habit. The Bible tells us, drink from your own well, my son. Be faithful and true to your wife. Let her charms and breasts satisfy you. Let her love alone fill you with delight. The third thing is, you must resist mental lust. The Bible tells us, turn your back on lustful desires and give your positive attention to goodness, integrity, love, and peace in company with those who approach the Lord in sincerity. The best way to overcome temptation is not to resist it, but to replace it. We must give our attention to positive things. This is the principle of replacement. Think about goodness and integrity and love and peace in company with those who approach the Lord in sincerity. You know what? If you're having a hard time with your thought life, get together with other people who have high moral values. The people you spend your time with will help determine the person you're going to become like. The fourth principle is, you must set specific boundaries at what you look at. The Bible is very clear when it says, I will set no wicked thing before my eyes. If you are really serious about affair-proofing your marriage, then there are some things on TV or the movies you just cannot watch anymore. Remember, garbage in, garbage out. And what you put in your mind is going to come out in your actions. Number five, you must avoid compromising situations. But among you, there must not even be a hint of sexual immorality. We must understand there is appropriate behavior and there is inappropriate behavior with people of the opposite sex. In many workplaces, there are sexual games and double-meaning actions going on all the time. The looks, the stares, the hugs, the pats, the jokes, the inferences, the teasing. Listen, avoid it. You must never give an inappropriate touch. Do not practice listening to complaints about another person's spouse if you're the opposite sex. Be careful around people who are immodest in their dress. And then number six, in your mind, magnify the consequences of moral failure. The Bible tells us adultery will cost a man all he has. There is pleasure in sin for a season, but it does not last. And the man who commits adultery is an utter fool, for he destroys his own soul. Those who practice immorality are extremely short-sighted. They think only of its temporary gratification and think not of its eternal destruction. And when it comes to the consequences of moral failure, there are all kinds of destructive things that can happen in your life. Some of the results are emotional damages, guilt, disillusion, sexual relationships outside the marriage that never last, and in the end, they will destroy your marriage. So how are you doing today since we talked about rebuilding faithfulness in your marriage? As you've heard some of the challenges today for protecting your marriage, maybe God has spoken to you about how you can rebuild and maintain purity in your marriage. It's up to you to decide in advance if you're going to maintain faithfulness. See, your decision needs to be made as to what kind of person you are to be. Before the temptation ever comes, we must decide in our hearts and minds the kind of person we want to be. By God's grace, you can be faithful the rest of your life, by loving your companion, children, grandchildren in your church, and by fearing God's judgment. You can be faithful to God and to your companion. If you need to make some changes, I encourage you today to call upon Jesus Christ, the Son of God, and ask Him to help you be faithful to your companion. Thank you for listening to us today. If you'd like to contact us, you may contact us at crisisfamilycare.com. May God bless you and your marriage through your faithfulness.
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2: 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A 16-year-old Muslim boy was kidnapped and indoctrinated to fight alongside Boko Haram. Years later, he was able to escape and return to his family. 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He needs healing from past trauma. Please pray for healing for this young man. May his faith grow as he learns more about the love of Jesus.
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